0: closer than my peeps. Tonight's Delilah's Dilemma reads, my name is Tyler. I'm 19 years old. I've been very close to my friend. She is a wonderful, beautiful girl that just recently broke up with her boyfriend and became single. I have liked my friend for a while, which I told her about. We always hang out, basically every chance we get. We talk all the time. But today when we were hanging out, she told me she likes someone else. I was devastated. Of course, I supported her, trying to give her advice. But I really don't think she knows how much I'm attracted to her. I am extremely hurt and I don't know what to do. I would really love some of your Mother Delilah advice. I don't want to lose my chance to be with her in a relationship, but I am afraid she doesn't realize that I want to be in a dating relationship. I'm also scared to bring it up because I don't want to hurt our friendship. Please help me. I need some advice from Tyler. Tyler, I will have my mother advice for you coming up next. You're listening to Delilah.
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1: 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Whatever you're doing tonight, I'm glad you're spending time with us.

0: You know, this show is about life. It's about love. It's about you. It's not about somebody harping at you or demeaning you or making you feel bad. If you want to call and share some screw-ups that you've made and how you've overcome the pain of the past, that might help somebody else out. But we're not here to tell you what you should have done, what you could have done, because that doesn't really achieve anything except making you feel bad. And I am not here to make you feel bad. I'm here to make you feel good. So if you have a story to share, call me 1-888-633-5452. 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
0: 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Do yourself a favor and spoil yourself for the next few hours. We're here to help you do that.

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0: 1047.
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Sweetheart, to get honest, to get real, and to unburden your soul. I'm glad that you are here with us tonight. Come on in and make yourself at home.

0: The birds, the bees, the animals, even plants don't have to be reminded to breathe. If my horse gets an energy burst and runs back and forth across the field a couple of times, his nostrils flare and he breathes deep. Plants inhale and exhale. And yet we forget how important it is to slow down and take a deep breath. 5 or 10 deep breaths will change your attitude. Really will. When I am losing it, when I am throwing a fit, when I'm going cray-cray, if I can just stop myself and breathe deep 4 or 5 times, I can diffuse my temper, my anger, most of the time. Unless you start arguing with me, in which case all bets are off. Breathe deep tonight, my friend. Take a deep breath. Breathe deep, and with every deep breath you take, say a prayer. Thank you for life, for breath, for love, for opportunities. Come on in, breathe deep, and enjoy the night with me. You're listening to Delilah.
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10: there is a strong line of thunderstorms moving through northwest Iowa right now.
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10: 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Now is the time to get to your basement or a small interior room on the lowest level.
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3: Your More 104.9 Live Doppler forecast. Partly sunny for the majority of the day here for your Thursday, then a slight chance of thunderstorms at 20% mid to late afternoon, highs of 83. This evening, very heavy rainfall possible at 90%, lows of 62. And Friday morning thunderstorms, highs of 77, mostly sunny and breezy. 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
5: More 104.9 live Doppler forecast. Partly sunny for the majority of the day here for your Thursday, then a slight chance of thunderstorms at 20% mid to late afternoon, highs of 83. This evening, very heavy rainfall possible at 90%, lows of 62. And Friday morning thunderstorms, highs of 77, mostly sunny and breezy. 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
2: More 104.9 live Doppler forecast. Partly sunny for the majority of the day here for your Thursday. Then a slight chance of thunderstorms at 20% mid to late afternoon. Highs of 83. This evening, very heavy rainfall possible at 90%. Lows of 62. And Friday morning thunderstorms. Highs of 77. Mostly sunny and breezy. For more on your weather, log online to more1049.com.

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0: Catchy? 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
6: More 104.9 live Doppler forecast. Partly sunny for the majority of the day here for your Thursday. Then a slight chance of thunderstorms at 20% mid to late afternoon. Highs of 83. This evening, very heavy rainfall possible at 90%. Lows of 62. And Friday morning thunderstorms. Highs of 77. Mostly sunny and breezy. For more on your weather, log online to more1049.com.

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6: More 104.9 Live Doppler forecast. Partly sunny for the majority of the day here for your Thursday, then a slight chance of thunderstorms at 20% mid to late afternoon, highs of 83. This evening, very heavy rainfall possible at 90%, lows of 62 in Friday.

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1: Justin Timberlake and Rockin' Your Body on More 104.9. Picking you up in the morning here on a Thursday already. Hi, TJ.
2: Good morning, Kevin. 618, 69 degrees out there currently.
1: What is today?
2: Today is my birthday.
1: Happy birthday to you. Happy birthday to you. Happy birthday, dear TJ. Happy birthday to you.
2: The big 4-4, Kev.
1: Yeah, 44.
2: I made it. 44.
1: You know, a lot of people are in shock.
2: That I'm that old or that I made it that long?
1: Well, no. Everybody kind of assumed that you were older.
2: I get that a little bit, yeah. You know, Kev. Mm-hmm. You know, I don't think the gray hair helps me or the lack thereof on the top of my head.
1: The lack thereof.
2: But yeah, no. And it's kind of, I'm sitting here kind of thinking, do I feel 44? Does it feel like,
1: right,
2: you know?
1: Right.
2: And I don't. I still feel young.
1: Yeah, yeah. Do you feel like you're 34?
2: I kind of feel like today I felt like I was 24, you know?
1: Oh.
2: Up and going, ready to move, ready to shake, ready to take on the world.
1: Yeah, and then you had anxiety about what was going to happen at work today, didn't you?
2: A little bit.
1: Uh-huh. See, but I said in the video to be glad and rejoice in it.
2: Well, and I came in and you guys decorated the office. You've got balloons in there and you've got happy birthday signs. So, yeah. Mm-hmm. Came into a bunch of goldfish as well. So, and then you brought me this cookie, Kev. I'll take a picture and I'll put it on
1: See,
2: Facebook.
1: You're being showered with gifts. It's such a privilege to work at a place where you're so loved and want to be celebrated on your birthday.
2: Just keep it coming, Kev.
1: Keep it coming. Oh, I will. This is only the beginning, TJ.
2: Oh, I'm even more nervous now.
1: A check of the weather is next.
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6: Today, at about 85, winds anywhere from 10 to 15. Tonight, rain developing, showers and thunderstorms, about 100% chance, and 1 to 2 inches, likely 63. Tomorrow, some showers are likely, mainly in the morning. Becoming sunny by the afternoon, a high of 77, clear tomorrow night, down to 58, sunny on Saturday, 81, Saturday night, down to 59, and sunny on Sunday, a high of 83.
7: It is 623, 69 degrees currently. 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
1: Good morning, Kevin. 629, 69 degrees currently.
0: Cash call coming up at 740. This will be our final one for the month of July. Tomorrow we draw for the $250 jackpot.
1: That's right, Kev. I'm excited for that.
0: And then we do the pop quiz at 745. We will give you a clue about a famous musician. You have to name that musician.
1: That's right. Now, we've got Vinestock Wine and Arts Festival coming up, Kev. It's in October, but we want to get ahead of it so that if you're a business and you're considering being a vendor, we can get you there.
0: Saturday, October 3rd, that is the day, and we're moving locations. We are going to be at Scharnberg Park in Everly this year, which is a great location, beautiful area to be. They've got the pond there, the beach, and the cabins, and it basically expands for us, gives us some room to grow for some more vendors and just more space for the crowd.
1: Yeah, it's going to be exciting. If you're a wine lover or an art enthusiast, there's going to be shopping capability. And like Kev said, we can have more opportunities with vendors inside and outside. So a lot more capability.
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2: ABC News, I'm Sherry Preston. Bargain hunters may be looking to buy some stocks early this morning. Futures pointing to a slightly higher open after the huge sell-off on Wednesday. The Dow seeing its biggest drop in more than a year amid questions about what the Fed will be doing with interest rates. It's keeping rates steady for now. But there are three Fed governors who have voted to raise rates in September. This is the U.S. overnight carried out what CENTCOM is calling a heavy wave of attacks on Iran. But ABC's Mary Bruce says when it comes to the war,
3: Americans increasingly gloomy. A new Quinnipiac poll shows 66% of voters say the war with Iran has not been worth fighting. Trump says he's still hoping to strike a deal with Iran.
2: Iran launching fresh attacks of its own. Jordan this morning saying it knocked down five Iranian missiles. With two Republican senators still not

0: fully on board with Todd Blanche's nomination to get the attorney general job permanently. The Senate Judiciary Committee has postponed a vote that was set to take place today. This is ABC News.
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1: Oh, it's 6:40 in the morning. Welcome to the morning show. Now, I don't know about you, but I am not one that really particularly enjoys being bitten by an animal.
2: No, Kev, not at all. No.
1: And most people are not a fan of it either. 13-year-old girl was bitten pretty badly by a barracuda on a family vacation in Turks and Caicos.
2: There's a reason right there, Kev. I said this earlier. I don't like getting into bodies of water just for the idea that I could be bitten by something.
1: Yeah. And here's what is strange. She is not going to let this change her dream of becoming a marine biologist.
2: She's braver than I am.
1: Yeah, at 13 years of age. So here is Claire McDonald and her mom talking about this whole experience.
3: I did the handstand. Just felt like a lot of pressure. I just looked up from my hand and I just saw blood everywhere. It was just blood running through my whole arm. It was just like a horror movie.
4: She stepped in and said, I'm a nurse, can I please help? And I said, yes, please. And so she created a tourniquet and helped stop the bleeding while we were waiting for the ambulance to arrive. She named the barracuda Susie. She's like, I'm not mad at the ocean. I'm a little mad at Susie.
1: I'd be a lot mad at Susie. Yeah.
2: I would be too. I'm just looking at what these barracudas look like, Kev, and I would not want to be bitten by one of these. No.
1: And I think I'm with you. If this happened to me, I probably would never, ever get into a body of water again.
2: No, I wouldn't. I would be no more marine biology. That would.
5: Ooh, barracuda.
1: Oh, I just had to. Oh, barracuda. Well, Claire, you're a lot stronger than we would ever be.
2: Yeah.
1: So good for you. More power to you. Well, some rain likely by tonight and could see some significant rain, which we do need. Details are next.
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1: Today, about 85 south wind between 10 and 15. Tonight, some showers and a thunderstorm down to 63. Could see 1 to 2 inches of accumulation. Tomorrow, rain likely in the morning, about a 70% chance. And then becoming sunny by the afternoon, a high of 77. Clear 58 by tomorrow night. Sunny Saturday, 81. Saturday night, down to 59. Sunday, sunshine and dry and a high of 83.
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2: It's 644, 70 degrees out there. For more weather, go to more1049.com.

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0: I'm a material girl, Madonna, more 104.9, Ella Langley, and Go West, King of Wishful Thinking, ahead of that, too.
1: Good morning, Kevin. 656, 70 degrees out there currently.
0: Yeah, it's early in the morning. We're coming up on 7 o'clock, and today is TJ's birthday.
1: That's right. The big 4-4, Kev.
0: Yes.
1: Celebrating all day.
0: Yeah, we are going to celebrate all day. Now, at 7:05, I have another surprise.
1: You've got another surprise for me? More than the cookie, Kev?
0: More than the birthday cookie that I brought in for you. I did put out a video late yesterday afternoon giving people a heads up that it is your birthday today.
1: Yep.
0: And then I had people messaging me saying, oh, what are you going to do? I want to do something for him because I love him. And I'm like, well, don't overdo it. Don't outdo me. You know, don't make me look bad.
1: Well, you know, Kev, they're going to give you a run for your money.
0: They're going to give me a run for my money.
1: Yes.
0: But this surprise that I'm going to give you here at 7:05 was a collaboration with another person.
1: Okay.
0: And when she brought it to me, this idea, I thought this is perfect. This is going to be the great gift, the greatest gift that we could give TJ.
1: Is it living?
0: No.
1: Okay.
0: No, nothing like that. Now it isn't something that I can, it's not a tangible thing that I can give you.
1: Okay.
0: I'll be able to describe it on the radio and then I'll explain what everybody will have to do to be able to see it.
1: Okay.
0: All right.
1: Now my interest is piqued, Kev.
0: Well, it ought to be.
1: Okay.
0: Now, we've got some tissues here because it might make you a little emotional. Because it kind of made me a little emotional.
1: It made you a little emotional when you organized this, Kev. All right. Mm-hmm. Well, I will. I'll definitely try to keep my emotions under control here.
0: You are a little jittery this morning. I'm nervous.
1: I'm waiting for someone or something to pop out or do something.
0: No, I would never allow that to happen.
1: Kev, I know you well enough to know that you've got some things planned that, you know, you like to surprise. You like to shock and awe.
0: Mm-hmm.
1: So... Yes.
0: Those are all good things.
1: So am I hyper aware today? Absolutely.
0: A check of news that is next.
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0: The Neresher School Districts have announced an interim superintendent. Marshall Lewis was placed on administrative leave July 16th as an independent auditor reviewed financial matters, apparently dealing with the transfers between the two districts. A joint statement says Jeff Dix has accepted the position. He retired as superintendent of Newell Fonda in 2024 and then served as interim superintendent for Estherville Lincoln Central. Both boards must formally approve the hiring to make it official. Gretinger Terrell School Board President Kevin Jensen says Dix's wealth of experience as a long-term superintendent makes him the right fit to lead both districts through what he calls this transitional period. Ruthven Arisher School Board President Jill Conlon says Dix has a track record of success and can provide the best possible environment for students and staff at both districts.
1: And Spencer Long-Term Recovery Group continues to operate, but Director Megan Hinges says that it will stop opening new cases at the end of the summer.
4: September 1st, we will stop taking intakes. We'll make that deadline close of business on September 1st. So if anybody needs help before then, they should reach out to us as soon as possible. We are helping those that were impacted by the flooding, homeowners, and those that were in that house during the flood. So not if you purchased a flood-affected house after the flood. And we just want to do what we can to help those people reach the finish line. We can get people connected with resources or contractors or people in the community that we trust to finish meeting some of those needs.
1: Hinges says the work will continue and they hope to raise an additional $100,000.
4: So the long-term recovery is funded by grants. We have the Center for Disaster Philanthropy and Margaret A. Cargill that have funded us, and some individual donors that have given as well. Fresh Start Market is a contributor to us, and we continue to take donations.
1: Arnold Motor Supply recently donated $20,000 towards that goal. And for more news, go to more1049.com.
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3: Made it to 91 yesterday. Today, about 85. It'll be cloudy. Now, tonight, the showers and storms will move in. About 100% chance of rain. Anywhere from 1 to 2 inches likely. Winds will be between 15 and 20. Now tomorrow, some rain likely in the morning, a 70% chance, and then turning sunny by the afternoon and a high of 77. Tomorrow night, 58. Sunny Saturday, 81. Saturday night, 59. Sunny on Sunday and a high of 83.
4: It is 703, 70 degrees currently. For more weather, go to more1049.com.

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1: Hey, welcome to the morning show. 7:06 right now, 70 degrees and mostly cloudy, rain likely by tonight. They're talking we could see easily 1 to 2 inches.
2: And we do need that rain, Kev.
1: Oh my gosh.
2: Yeah.
1: I mean, my yard has never been browner.
2: So this, we could, the 2 inches we'll take.
1: And after my little landscaping project, I really could use some Mother Nature rain.
2: Yeah.
1: You know what I mean?
2: Didn't you reseed a little bit your lawn?
1: I'm working on that.
2: Yeah.
1: I haven't technically done it yet. But yeah, that's a part of the project here.
2: So yeah, a little moisture would help that go a little ways.
1: Okay. Today is all about you, TJ.
2: That's right, Kev. It's my birthday.
1: It is your birthday.
2: I'll let everybody know all
1: sometimes,
2: day.
1: Sometimes you act like you're 10, and you say that you're 44. Are you sure you're not 54?
2: Kev, I can show you my ID and a birth certificate.
1: Well, you just brighten our day every day. We're so thankful that you're a part of this morning show, and people just love you so much. And when we found out it was your birthday, we were like, we cannot just let this sweep under the rug. We have to exploit this. We have to celebrate you. And
2: well, frankly, I demanded it.
1: You demanded it. And I really tossed and turned, and I had some sleepless nights about, you know, what can we do for your birthday that would give it justice?
2: Okay.
1: And something that you would really appreciate. And I collaborated with some people here at the radio station, in particular Mary.
2: Okay.
1: Because Mary loves you more than I do.
2: And I love Mary.
1: Yes, I know you do. And so she came up with an idea that she said, why don't we do this? And she says, but I can't do it without you. And I'm like, hey, you know what? I'm in.
2: Okay.
1: I am all in. So on my phone here, I'm going to hit the button as we talk about this. But we have put together a special video that chronicles your life. No. So we have gone back, we have interviewed some people, and we found some photos to document all of this. And we have put together a video of your life.
2: A video of my life.
1: Of your life since day one. And one thing that we found out is in your life, there have been a lot of bad decisions. There have been some bad choices and mistakes that you made.
2: Yeah.
1: But the common denominator is every time you did learn from them.
2: Yeah.
1: And I think you've gotten better over the years.
2: I would say not necessarily great, but improved.
1: If you all, I should be recording this because you are shaking over here.
2: You got me nervous, Kev. What's going on?
1: You are shaking. I told you, we are your friends. We're not going to do anything to shame you or lock you up in jail. I mean, come on.
2: Nothing's going to blow up. There's going to be no stilly string or anything like that.
1: And I had the privilege of, shall we say, narrating this video documentary of your life.
2: Okay.
1: And I got a little emotional as I did this, you know, thinking about where you came from and how you have evolved into the character that you are today and what you mean to people. So what I want everybody to do is to go to our More 104.9 Facebook page. I am going to hit publish right now.
2: Okay,
1: I'm hitting publish right now. It should be posting here in the next 10 seconds, this award-winning video. And well, it's not award-winning, but I know once it does go viral,
2: we're going to get an award on this.
1: Yeah. So hopefully it posted.
2: I'm looking right now, Kev.
1: Okay.
2: I'm looking right now.
1: Well, it might take a minute.
2: Yeah.
1: But anyway, we have just uploaded this video in your honor to celebrate your birthday, TJ.
2: And it's the history of me.
1: It is the history of you. And now here is the sad part. We were able to do it in about 2 minutes.
2: So, that is the story of my life, Kev.
1: But you're only 44. You're only about halfway through your life.
2: That's true.
1: So it's an unwritten book. Happy birthday, TJ.
2: Thanks, Kev.
1: Post Malone and Morgan Wallen.

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0: I don't want to lose your love tonight. It's the outfield on War 1049. Post Malone, Morgan Wallen. And I had some help ahead of that.
1: Good morning, Kevin. 717, 70 degrees out there currently.
0: We have uploaded our video tributed to TJ on his birthday, 54 today. Congratulations.
1: 44 today, Kev.
0: My
1: 44.
0: Apologies.
1: 44. Stop aging me.
0: I got a little bit ahead of myself.
1: I got to tell you, Kev, I'm impressed with what you guys put together. I mean...
0: Yeah. Well, I did not know that when you were a little baby, you were so chubby.
1: I wasn't aware of that either.
0: Well, there's a lot that you have done in your life I didn't even know.
1: Yes, like stealing candy from a baby.
0: Right. So we have put together a video chronicle of TJ's life, I guess. Chronicling isn't really a word, is it?
1: I don't know if it's... No, Kev, I don't think it is. But I got to tell you, some of these pictures, I don't know where you got them, Kev. Mm-hmm. Like the fat baby one. That's mm-hmm. You must have really dug deep for that.
0: Well, you know, it's amazing what AI can do. So go to our Facebook page and you can check out the video that is a tribute to Mr. TJ Johnson.
1: I was in the Oval Office, Kev.
0: Yeah, apparently.
1: Evidently. Mm-hmm. I don't remember that, but...
0: Mm-hmm. And you were sitting at the desk.
1: Mm-hmm.
0: Yep. And I didn't know that you got to meet Cher.
1: Cher and I go back a long ways, Kev.
0: I got you, babe. Coming up, more music. Also, we're getting closer to the cash call at 7:40, the pop quiz at 7:45. And speaking of birthdays, I'm sure there are other people celebrating today. We want to know who they are. We'll read that list coming up at 8:10, brought to you by Splendid Treasures.
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0: Check of the weather, cloudy, eventually, and 85 today. Winds at about 20. Tonight, showers and thunderstorms are likely, a near 100% chance. Could see 1 to 2 inches and down to 63. Tomorrow, showers are likely in the morning, then becoming sunny by the afternoon. It'll be cooler, 77 tomorrow, so that's good. Rainfall amounts from a quarter to a half inch additional on Friday. Friday night, down to about 58, sunny. Saturday, 81. Saturday night, 59, and sunny on Sunday. A high of 83.
1: It is 722, 71 degrees currently. For more weather, go to more1049.com.

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1: Good morning, Kevin. 729, 71 degrees out there currently.
0: Martina McBride coming to the Clay County Fair and Abby Callahan Tuesday, September 15th. And tickets are available now. Tickets are selling very well for that show. And if you really want to go, you don't have tickets for whatever reason, we can change that next week.
1: That's right, Kev. We are going to give you a chance to win tickets all week.
0: Yes. So tune in tomorrow. We're going to let you know what it is you need to do to get entered tomorrow morning.
1: Now, you have posted an image of Martina McBride at the fair with you and Rhonda, Kev, on our Facebook.
0: Yeah.
1: And you look all of 12 in that picture.
0: Yes, it was a few years ago, shall we say. Even Martina looked like a baby in that picture. And, well, speaking of, you know, how we look and our age, Martina just had her 60th birthday yesterday.
1: See, she and I are very similar, Kev. Mm-hmm. One day apart.
0: One day apart. But she is a little bit older, yes.
1: Yes.
0: And a little bit wiser.
1: Yes.
0: And richer.
1: Way richer.
0: So if you want to see Martina, we're going to give you that chance. We're going to do a pair of tickets a day, Monday through Friday next week, for a total of 5 winners. And if you want information on any of the SMG concerts at the fair, whether it be Cole Swindell, Gabriel Fluffy Iglesias, Lee Greenwood, or Martina, just check us out at more1049.com.
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0: Animals by Maroon 5 on More 104.9. It's 7:40 in the morning. 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
1: Yes, time for the cash call.
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0: Hi, it's Lisa. 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
1: Well, look, I would text if we could, but a phone call will have to do. 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
2: 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Here it is. We give you a clue or two about a famous musician, and then you tell us who it is.
3: That's right, Kev. And this one should be fairly easy. So, what singers fans are known as Swifties?
2: Mm-hmm.
3: What singers fans are known as Swifties, Kev?
2: Are you a Swiftie?
3: I am a little bit of a Swiftie, yeah.
2: A little bit?
3: Yeah.
2: Tell us who we're talking about. 580-1049, 888-240-1049. If you do get it right, we'll give you a $10 certificate to Central Perk in Estoril. Does that sound good? Is that a fair trade?
3: Sounds good to me, Kev.
2: All right, 580-1049. Let's do it.

0: Timbaland and One Republic apologize on more 104.9 Elton John and Oh Baby You're the One ahead of that.
1: Good morning, Kevin. 71 degrees out there currently. And the question we have is, what singers fans are known as Swifties?
2: Taylor Swift.
0: Yeah, Tay-Tay, Taylor Swift.
1: That is correct. Who do we have on the line?
2: Jeff Hansen.
0: Well, hey, Jeff Hansen, you're over in Estherville. Are you ready for Sweet Corn Days?
2: Always ready to leprosy.
0: Well, I think you'll have pretty good weather, especially Saturday and Sunday.
2: Yeah, that's where it looks.
0: Mm-hmm. Yeah, kind of nice. Because I'm sure in a lot of years it's been very hot.
2: Yes, it has.
0: Well, I hope you're enjoying your summer, and I'm glad that you called in. It's been a while. I was wondering what happened to you.
2: Oh, I'm still around. I just don't.
0: Hope you're breaking up there.
2: Oh, just happened to be going out to the garden.
0: All right. Well, Jeff, good to hear from you, and we will give you the $10 certificate to Central Perk.
2: Awesome.
0: Jeff Hansen at Estherville, Iowa, making a great day. 752, Lisa Duffy.
1: Oh. She didn't make it, Kev.
0: Time ran out. The 10 minutes and 49 seconds has come and gone, so no winner today.
1: That makes me disappointed, Kev.
0: And tomorrow that'll roll over. So tomorrow, well, actually, no. Monday will be the double prize day because tomorrow we do the $250 cash.
1: So look forward to Monday. Tomorrow is going to be a good day, though, for somebody, Kev.
0: It is going to be a good day. So everybody that's been a winner in the month of July, you'll have a chance at winning the jackpot.
1: So when we call you tomorrow, answer your phone.
0: So today's your birthday. What is your birthday wish?
1: World peace.
0: World peace.
1: No. My birthday wish, that's a tough one, Kev. Honestly, if I could wish that my laundry would be done magically, mm-hmm. that would be a wish that I would have today.
0: Okay, yeah. Well, maybe your grandma will do your laundry for you.
1: You know, she always offers, and I always get upset because I'm like, listen, you do not need to fold my clothes, Grandma. I just need, let me use your washer machine. You don't need to do it for me, but she likes to do that. I might have to look into that, Kev.
0: Yeah. Well, happy birthday.
1: Thank you.
0: Yes, and everybody check out the video that we made, chronicling. I keep saying chronicling.
1: It's a fun video, it's Kev. It
0: basically, you know, is a tribute to your life so far.
1: Oh, Mary. She does great work.
0: Well, you're very jittery today.
1: I am a little jittery, Kev, but yeah. I've now that the surprises are gone and we're into the 8 o'clock hour, I'm feeling much better. I'm not on edge as I was before, waiting for something to jump out. Or
0: Why would you be on edge? Did I not tell you that it was going to be okay?
1: But it's when you say that makes me go on edge.
0: A news update is on the way. 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
0: 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A corn-filled semi-trailer was struck by a Canadian Pacific train at a railroad crossing near Hartley Tuesday afternoon. According to the O'Brien County Sheriff's Office, the collision happened at about 2:53 p.m. at the Van Buren Avenue Railroad crossing by Hartley. Authorities say 58-year-old Thomas Paul Martin of Minnesota was traveling southbound in a 1998 Peterbilt on Van Buren Avenue when he approached the crossing. Martin told authorities the crossing surface was rough, causing him to focus on the roadway as he approached the tracks. Investigators say Martin failed to yield at the crossing, and an eastbound Canadian Pacific train entered the intersection, striking the trailer of the semi. The impact tore the cornfield trailer in half. Martin was wearing a seatbelt and was not injured. The train's two occupants also reported no injuries. Damage to the semi was estimated at about $60,000, while damage to the train was estimated at $50,000. weather was not considered a factor and the roadway was dry at the time of the crash. Investigators determined the cause of the collision was Martin's failure to yield at the railroad crossing.
1: And cities everywhere are tackling the issue of unregulated electronic bicycles and scooters. Spirit Lake Police Chief Shane Beverick says that they're taking a countywide approach in Iowa Great Lakes, especially since the bike trail links all the cities.
7: So representatives from all the agencies here in Dickens County, we've met a couple times. We've been reviewing ordinances from all over the state of Iowa, trying to come up with you know, something that might work Dickens County-wide, in hopes that we can take that county-wide ordinance, if you will, and apply it to every agency and every city in the Dickens County, so that what we're telling people in Spirit Lake is the same as what you're hearing in Arnold's Park or anywhere in Dickens County. It might make it a little easier. And really, we're kind of modeling it a lot. A lot of it is after the state code anyway.
1: The consensus seems to be that 20 miles per hour is okay, but some vehicles can go up to 40.
7: We don't want to limit the e-bicycles. So it's going to be more on those e-motorcycles, the e-scooters, and just general traffic stuff. Some of the things that are the harder things for us to decide is how do you regulate that in, say, downtowns? Not allow them on the sidewalk, but then my argument has been I would rather have them on the sidewalk than on the road. So we're trying to figure out how do we regulate some of that stuff and make people safe. And, we don't want to just say, well, you can't use those in the downtown, because there are legitimate reasons to, bicycle into the downtown of, Spear Lake, and people want to shop and stuff. So
1: a license is required to operate a moped in Iowa. Beverick says the traffic education might be the place to start.
7: I've talked to Officer Voss, the school resource officer here in Spirit Lake, and the school resource officer in Milford for the Okoboji School District is going to do the same. I'm trying to set up some things that we can maybe talk to students and maybe try to find some stuff that we can send home with students, kind of like we do with bicycles, but now it's transitioning to e-scooters and e-bikes. So.
1: The Dickinson County Trail System already bans vehicles that exceed 20 miles per hour and has no enforcement mechanism. The chief says perpetrators, thank you, is always the issue.
7: It's going to be difficult. It definitely will be difficult. And some of what we've run into this, this summer is, especially in our city parks, is by the time we're taking a complaint and we get there, they're long gone, and finding them can be difficult.
1: The Spirit Lake City Council this summer already passed an ordinance banning the vehicles in city parks. And for more news, go to more1049.com.
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0: A cloudy day today, 85, and then by tonight, showers and thunderstorms, very likely. Anywhere from 1 to 2 inches possible, 63 for the overnight low. Now that rain will continue into tomorrow morning. And could see another half inch possible. A high of 77, eventually becoming sunny in the afternoon. Friday night, clear, and 58. Sunny, and 81 on Saturday. Saturday night, 59. Sunny on Sunday, and a high of 83.
1: It is 8:01, 71 degrees currently. For more weather, go to more1049.com.

0: I knew it. I knew ya by Taylor on More 104.9. Ahead of that, Third Eye Blind. How is it going to be ahead of that?
1: Good morning, Kevin. 71 degrees out there currently.
2: Happy birthday.

0: It is Thursday, July 30th, and TJ, there's a lot of people celebrating with you today.
1: You know, Kev, the 30th is a great day to be born.
0: TJ Johnson, of course, is celebrating his birthday. And then we have Kenny Clark and Spencer, happy birthday. Sandra Snow of Spencer, 23. Jeff and Jane Long celebrating their 38th anniversary. Stacy and Josh Long celebrating their 10th anniversary. Callie Chapman of Ruthven. Tenley Gwynn of Spencer, happy birthday. And then happy 45th anniversary to Mike and Deb Walling of Hartley.
1: Happy birthday to all of you, and happy anniversary for those celebrating anniversaries. Hope you guys make it a great day.
0: It is brought to you by Spelinda Treasures.
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0: Again, this is only a test.

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0: A Family Affair by Mary J. Blige on More 104.9, picking you up in the morning here on TJ's birthday.
1: Good morning, Kevin. 74 degrees out there currently.
0: Yeah, and we tried to call Lisa Duffy at 7:40, didn't we, TJ? But she didn't answer.
1: She didn't answer, and she didn't call us back in the 10 minutes and 49 seconds either.
0: No. So what happens is today's prize is going to carry over to Monday. We're not going to do it tomorrow because tomorrow's the big jackpot day.
1: That's right, Kev.
0: Everybody who has been a winner in July will have a chance at the jackpot, and then today's prize will carry over to Monday. So if you're not signed up, do that at more1049.com. Hang on, Olivia Dean, also Pat Benatar, Post Malone, all coming up in the next 30 minutes.
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0: Love is a Battlefield by Pat Benatar. More 104.9, Natalie Imbruglia, also Olivia Dean ahead of that.
1: Good morning, Kevin. 74 degrees out there currently. We're going to be in the upper 80s today and be looking at some rain this afternoon and evening overnight.
0: Yeah, we might even see 1 to 2 inches accumulation, which we do desperately need in Northwest Iowa. This here is Post Malone.

0: Complicated, Avril Lavigne on More 104.9. JT, ahead of that, and Not a Bad Thing, Kevin's Ride of the Week every Friday at 7:30. So today, our ride for this week, the 2026 Buick Avenir Invista, that'll go back this afternoon.
1: That's right, Kev. And it's a good-looking little SUV. It's got a sunroof, and I hope that I get to ride this one, Kev.
0: Do you really?
1: Maybe. Can I at least ride back today with you?
0: Well, it is your birthday.
1: So, you know.
0: I mean, it would be very terrible of me if I said no on your birthday.
1: I agree, Kev. I agree. So maybe, just maybe, I'll get to ride in this car today.
0: Hang on. Maroon 5 is on the way. Also, Dua Lipa.
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0: Swim or I go. 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
1: Good morning, Kevin. 74 degrees out there currently.
0: The new Spider-Man movie will be in theaters this weekend. We'll give a preview about the movie coming up here in a few minutes. Here's Phil Collins.

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1: Good morning, Kevin. 74 degrees currently.
0: Well, a lot of people are very excited about the new Spider-Man movie, Brand New Day. This is the fourth in the Spider-Man franchise, I think.
1: Yep. The Brand New Day follows Peter Parker as he starts over after the world forgets his identity, trying to live a normal college life while protecting New York on a more street-level scale, is how they're describing it, Kev.
0: You know what? I remember seeing the very first Spider-Man movie. Yeah, it's been a while ago.
1: It has been a while ago, yeah.
0: Now, if you're curious, our very good friend and colleague, George Wolf, who is also a movie critic, aside from doing afternoons here on More, he and his wife did a preview of Spider-Man Brand New Day. It is up on our Facebook page. So if you want to go see the movie and you want to hear what George has to say, you can check him out on social media sometime today. Kevin and TJ in the morning. More 104.9.
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0: More 104.9 weather. Good morning. It's going to be cloudy and 85 today. Tonight, some showers and thunderstorms down to 63. Could see an inch or two of accumulation. Some showers tomorrow morning, then becoming sunny by tomorrow afternoon. And a high of 77. Clear tomorrow night, down to 58. Sunny Saturday, 81. Saturday night, 59. Sunny on Sunday, 83. Monday, it'll be sunny and 84.
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1: Good morning, Kevin. 75 degrees currently.
0: If you're looking for a new career, maybe it's time for a change, then we encourage you to come to SMG's Job Fair Wednesday, August 12th. It'll be hosted out at the Depot Building on the fairgrounds. All you have to do, come in through Gate C off of 4th Avenue West, and there'll be two different time frames that will be there from 11 to 1, and then again from 4 until 6 p.m.
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0: 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AJM and Audrey. Before that, also the Rascal Flatts and Life is a Highway.
1: Good morning, Kevin. 76 degrees currently.
0: So 7:05 tomorrow, we're going to give you the 411, the details about what you need to do to win tickets to Martina McBride next week. We have a pair of tickets to give away each day.
1: So 7:05, tune in and we'll tell you all about it.
0: It's Tuesday, September 15th is when Martina will be here at the Clay County Fair. It'll be a great show. We want you to be there. Hope you have a great birthday, TJ.
1: Thanks, Kev.
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4: More 104.9 weather. Good morning. It's going to be cloudy and 85 today. Tonight, some showers and thunderstorms down to 63. Could see an inch or two of accumulation. Some showers tomorrow morning, then becoming sunny by tomorrow afternoon. And a high of 77. Clear tomorrow night, down to 58. Sunny Saturday, 81. Saturday night, 59. Sunny on Sunday, 83. Monday, it'll be sunny and 84.
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0: Mars, Just Might, here on More 104.9 as we launch into your midday. I'm Stephen Cutler with you up until 2 o'clock here today. 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
0: This is your More 104.9 live Doppler forecast. Mostly cloudy today with highs near 85 and southeast winds at 10 to 15, gusting as high as 20 tonight. Chance of showers and thunderstorms, then showers and possibly a thunderstorm after 10 p.m. Patchy smoke between 10 p.m. and midnight. Lows around 63 and southeast winds at 10 to 15. Gusts as high as 20. That precipitation chance is 100%, looking at between 1 and 2 inches possible. Friday showers are likely, possibly a thunderstorm before 1 p.m. and a slight chance of showers and thunderstorms between 1 p.m. and 3. It'll be a highs near 77, lows around 58. For more weather, go online anytime at more1049.com.

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0: Lady Gaga with Paparazzi here on More 104.9. I just found out today that Lady Gaga was actually in The Sopranos as kind of an extra character, a friend of either AJ's or Meadows. I couldn't really remember that scene that the picture showed of, but my guess is she was either a friend of AJ's or Meadows in the show. But Lady Gaga, wide range of talent coming from her. 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

Billy Joel and My Life on more than a 4.9. Shawn Mendes ready to go next here with Treat You Better. Olivia Dean on after that with Man I Need. And then we'll dive into on this week in music history for your Throwback Thursday. All that coming up here on more than a 4.9. 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

0: Man I Need. Happy Thursday. We're throwing it back here today with This Week in Music History, going back to July 26th of 1975. The Bee Gees hit number one with Jive Talk and their first U.S. chart topper, and the song that launched their incredible run of 70s hits. July 27th, 1985, Paul Young reached number one on the Billboard Hot 100 with Every Time You Go Away, written by Daryl Hall. July 28th of 1984, Prince's When Doves Cry completed a five-week run at number one, becoming one of the biggest hits of the year. July 30th of 1983, The Police began an eight-week stay at number one with Every Breath You Take, the biggest selling U.S. single of 1983. We go back to July 31st of 1980. The Eagles split up after backstage tensions erupted following a benefit concert. They wouldn't reunite until 1994. August 1st of 1981, MTV signed on for the first time. The first music video ever shown was Video Killed the Radio Star, of course, by the Buggles. A fitting way to launch the music video era. And now they play reruns of Ridiculousness. Is that still what they do? I haven't watched MTV in a long time.
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3: This is your Moore 1049 live Doppler forecast. Mostly cloudy today with highs near 85 and saw southeast winds at 10 to 15, gusting as high as 20 tonight. Chance of showers and thunderstorms, then showers and possibly a thunderstorm after 10 p.m. Patchy smoke between 10 p.m. and midnight. Lows around 63 in southeast winds at 10 to 15. Gusts as high as 20. That precipitation chance is 100%. Looking at between 1 and 2 inches possible. Friday showers are likely, possibly a thunderstorm before 1 p.m. and a slight chance of showers and thunderstorms between 1 p.m. and 3. It'll be a highs near 77. Lows around 58. For more weather, go online anytime at more1049.com.

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We still got Eric Carmen to go. That's on next tier. This one's called Hungry Eyes. Still on the way in this 30-minute block, Stevie Nicks' Stand Back. It all wraps up with some Jelly Roll, and I Am Not Okay. Thanks for tuning in.

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8: This is your Moore 104.9 live Doppler forecast. Mostly cloudy today with highs near 85 and saw southeast winds at 10 to 15, gusting as high as 20 tonight. Chance of showers and thunderstorms, then showers and possibly a thunderstorm after 10 p.m. Patchy smoke between 10 p.m. and midnight. Lows around 63 and southeast winds at 10 to 15, gusts as high as 20. That precipitation chance is 100%, looking at between 1 and 2 inches possible. Friday showers are likely, possibly a thunderstorm before 1 p.m. and a slight chance of showers and thunderstorms between 1 p.m. and 3. It'll be a highs near 77, lows around 58. For more weather, go online anytime at more1049.com.

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We got Michael Jackson on next for you. 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

0: Michael Jackson, that's bad, here on More 104.9. If you listen to the More Morning Show today, you know it is TJ's birthday. And Kevin and TJ host the morning show 6 until 10 every morning here on More 104.9. And one of the sales ladies took the images from the video that was posted on Facebook about TJ's birthday earlier today. Check that out if you haven't had time. 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July birthdays, your TJ is TJ jumping out of a cake. 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January, you're dancing with the stars TJ. 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May TJ, I'm not really sure what this picture is implying, but it's TJ sitting on a bench between an old man and a pregnant lady. And then for June, your president TJ. So those, check out that video on Facebook. 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And happy birthday to morning show co-host TJ Johnson.
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5: I'm Anthony Gonzalez with your More 104.9 News Brief. Spencer's long-term recovery group continues to operate, but Director Megan Henches says they will stop opening new cases at the end of summer.
6: September 1st, we will stop taking intakes. We'll make that deadline close of business on September 1st. So if anybody needs help before then, they should reach out to us as soon as possible. We are helping those that were impacted by the flooding, homeowners, and those that were in that house during the flood, so not if you purchased a flood-affected house after the flood. And we just want to do what we can to help those people reach the finish line. We can get people connected with resources or contractors or people in the community that we trust to finish meeting some of those needs.
5: Henches says work will continue, and they hope to raise an additional $100,000.
6: So the long-term recovery is funded by grants. We have the Center for Disaster Philanthropy and Margaret A. Cargill that have funded us, and some individual donors that have given as well. Fresh Start Market is a contributor to us, and we continue to take donations.
5: Arnold Motor Supply recently donated $20,000 toward that goal. For more news, visit Northwest Iowa Now. I'm Anthony Gonzalez.
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1: This is your Moore 104.9 live Doppler forecast. Mostly cloudy today with highs near 85 and southeast winds at 10 to 15, gusting as high as 20 tonight. Chance of showers and thunderstorms, then showers and possibly a thunderstorm after 10 p.m. Patchy smoke between 10 p.m. and midnight. Lows around 63 and southeast winds at 10 to 15, gusts as high as 20. That precipitation chance is 100%, looking at between 1 and 2 inches possible. Friday showers are likely, possibly a thunderstorm before 1 p.m. and a slight chance of showers and thunderstorms between 1 p.m. and 3. It'll be a highs near 77, lows around 58. For more weather, go online anytime at more1049.com.

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We've got Train coming on next. 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
3: This is your Moore 104.9 live Doppler forecast. Mostly cloudy today with highs near 85 and southeast winds at 10 to 15, gusting as high as 20 tonight. Chance of showers and thunderstorms, then showers and possibly a thunderstorm after 10 p.m. Patchy smoke between 10 p.m. and midnight. Lows around 63 and southeast winds at 10 to 15, gusts as high as 20. That precipitation chance is 100%, looking at between 1 and 2 inches possible. Friday showers are likely, possibly a thunderstorm before 1 p.m. and a slight chance of showers and thunderstorms between 1 p.m. and 3. It'll be a highs near 77, lows around 58. For more weather, go online anytime at more1049.com.

0: It's Nickelback with How You Remind Me on More 104.9. No cash call winner this morning. Call went out. There was no call back after the initial call was missed within 10 minutes and 49 seconds. So the daily prize is rolling over, not to tomorrow, but to Monday, because tomorrow we're drawing the grand prize winner for the month of July. That's $250 to one of our cash call winners in the month of July. And then sign yourself up. You could be getting daily prizes on Monday if you win.
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That is Olivia Dean. So easy to fall in love on More 104.9. Saw Olivia Dean took in a Minnesota Twins game here recently. The Twins are actually playing some pretty good baseball right now. They did lose last night, unfortunately, which was even more unfortunate because both the Guardians and White Sox did win yesterday. So that ground they made up 2 days ago when they won and both of those other teams lost is now neutralized. But the Twins, just a game under 500 right now. The American League is terrible. So they are still very much in the playoff hunt, and the brass says they're going to be buyers at the deadline. We will see about that. You can hear Minnesota Twins baseball all summer long on News Radio 102.5 and AM 1240 KICD. Here's Steve Winwood.

0: Steve Winwood, while you see a chance. 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
0: This is your More 1049 live Doppler forecast. Mostly cloudy today with highs near 85 and saw southeast winds at 10 to 15, gusting as high as 20 tonight. Chance of showers and thunderstorms, then showers and possibly a thunderstorm after 10 p.m. Patchy smoke between 10 p.m. and midnight. Lows around 63 and southeast winds at 10 to 15, gusts as high as 20. That precipitation chance is 100%, looking at between 1 and 2 inches possible. Friday showers are likely, possibly a thunderstorm before 1 p.m. and a slight chance of showers and thunderstorms between 1 p.m. and 3. It'll be a highs near 77, lows around 58. For more weather, go online anytime at more1049.com.

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0: 1999, that's Prince here on More 104.9 after Pink's Perfect let off your 1 o'clock hour. Download our app so you can listen to us anytime. We got Alex Warren's Ordinary on now. Lifehouse hanging by a moment after that. And Dua Lipa's Houdini wraps up 30 minutes of music.
1: They say the holy water's watered down, and this town's lost its faith. Our colors will fade eventually. So if our time is running out, day after day, we'll make the mundane a masterpiece. Oh my, my, oh my, my love, I take one look at you, you're taking me out.

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0: This is your More 104.9 live Doppler forecast. Mostly cloudy today with highs near 85 and southeast winds at 10 to 15, gusting as high as 20 tonight. Chance of showers and thunderstorms, then showers and possibly a thunderstorm after 10 p.m. Patchy smoke between 10 p.m. and midnight. Lows around 63 and southeast winds at 10 to 15. Gusts as high as 20. That precipitation chance is 100%, looking at between 1 and 2 inches possible. Friday showers are likely, possibly a thunderstorm before 1 p.m. and a slight chance of showers and thunderstorms between 1 p.m. and 3. It'll be a highs near 77, lows around 58. For more weather, go online anytime at more1049.com.

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0: That is Adele with Set Fire to the Rain on More 104.9, where we play 30 minutes of music every hour. Looking ahead to your next 30-minute block towards the end of this hour, going into George Wolf's Afternoon Drive show. Sarah McLachlan's Better Broken, Whitney Houston with Kygo for Higher Love, John Mellencamp, Leanna Rimes, Justin Bieber, all those people that they brought on for that K-pop Demon Hunter song Golden, all in that next 30-minute break. But first, we've got a break here before getting to EXILE's Kiss You All Over.
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Crowded House, Don't Dream It's Over on Moore 104.9. That'll do it for me today. Back with you, as always, 10 o'clock until 2 tomorrow morning. George Wolf is coming up next. Be sure to follow along with Northwest Amateur results and reports throughout the next 4 days. 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
5: This is your Moore 1049 live Doppler forecast. Mostly cloudy today with highs near 85 and saw southeast winds at 10 to 15, gusting as high as 20 tonight. Chance of showers and thunderstorms, then showers and possibly a thunderstorm after 10 p.m. Patchy smoke between 10 p.m. and midnight. Lows around 63 and southeast winds at 10 to 15. Gusts as high as 20. That precipitation chance is 100%, looking at between 1 and 2 inches possible. Friday showers are likely, possibly a thunderstorm before 1 p.m. and a slight chance of showers and thunderstorms between 1 p.m. and 3. It'll be a highs near 77, lows around 58. For more weather, go online anytime at more1049.com.

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Thanks so much for sharing the workday. Hope it's treating you well. I'm George Wolfe with Leanne Rimes. Can't fight the moonlight.

0: Golden from the K-Pop Demon Hunters on More 104.9 with George Wolf here. 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
12: This is your More 104.9 live Doppler forecast. Mostly cloudy today with highs near 85 and saw southeast winds at 10 to 15, gusting as high as 20 tonight. Chance of showers and thunderstorms, then showers and possibly a thunderstorm after 10 p.m. Patchy smoke between 10 p.m. and midnight. Lows around 63 and southeast winds at 10 to 15. Gusts as high as 20. That precipitation chance is 100%, looking at between 1 and 2 inches possible. Friday showers are likely, possibly a thunderstorm before 1 p.m. and a slight chance of showers and thunderstorms between 1 p.m. and 3. It'll be a highs near 77, lows around 58. For more weather, go online anytime at more1049.com.

0: Savage Garden on Mora 104.9. Glad you're here this afternoon. I'm George Wolf, heading toward the weekend, and the Peterson Fire Days return this weekend. The annual celebration starts tomorrow, runs through Sunday. The Peterson Fire Chief says there will be plenty to keep visitors busy throughout the weekend, and you can get the breakdown, the whole schedule, with more info at Mora1049.com. Billy Joel, Ella Langley, and MJ.
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Congrats to their pop quiz winner this morning, Jeff Hansen of Esterville. Jeff gets the $10 certificate to Central Perk, so congrats, Jeff. Enjoy that. 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

0: Rocking with you, MJ, on More 104.9. George Wolf here. Good afternoon. And heads up, Highway 71 has reopened after being closed for about an hour and a half yesterday afternoon following an accident near the Iowa-Minnesota border. The highway was closed at approximately 12:30 yesterday afternoon while law enforcement officers and emergency responders worked at the scene about a mile south of the border. Motorists were advised to use alternate routes during that closure, but back open now. Need the full story, more details. Find it at more1049.com.
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7: This is your More 104.9 live Doppler forecast. Mostly cloudy today with highs near 85 and saw southeast winds at 10 to 15, gusting as high as 20 tonight. Chance of showers and thunderstorms, then showers and possibly a thunderstorm after 10 p.m. Patchy smoke between 10 p.m. and midnight. Lows around 63 and southeast winds at 10 to 15. Gusts as high as 20. That precipitation chance is 100%, looking at between 1 and 2 inches possible. Friday showers are likely, possibly a thunderstorm before 1 p.m. and a slight chance of showers and thunderstorms between 1 p.m. and 3. It'll be a highs near 77, lows around 58. For more weather, go online anytime at more1049.com.

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I'm George Wolf, and the 28th annual Sweet Corn Days returns to Estherville this weekend. Actually, it kicks off tonight and runs through Sunday, so a long weekend. Love that. Officials from the Estherville Area Chamber of Commerce say organizers have put together a packed schedule. 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

0: Dance tonight. It's Dua Lipa on More 104.9 George Wolfair this afternoon. And if you're looking for a career change, the Spencer Media Group is now hiring for multiple positions. We've got a job fair coming up on Wednesday, August 12th, hosted at the Depot Building on the Clay County Fairgrounds. You can enter through Gate C off 4th Avenue West. Times are 11 a.m. to 1 p.m. and 4 to 6 p.m. Three full-time positions available: general sales manager, media advisor, and news reporter, play-by-play announcer. 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SMG Management will conduct confidential interviews with applicants on site. You can go to our website, download an employment application, or copies will also be available on site. 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
13: More 104.9 weather. Good afternoon. Some showers could be developing tonight. A pretty good chance, and might see an inch or two accumulation. 63 for the overnight low tonight. Tomorrow, more showers and then becoming sunny probably by early afternoon. 77, winds at about 20 to 25. 58 and clear by tomorrow night. Saturday, sunny. 81. Saturday night, 59. Sunny. Sunday, 83. Monday, it'll be sunny and 84. You're up to date.

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0: Olivia Dean, Man I Need on More 104.9. Hope you're having a great afternoon. I'm George Wolf. Double prizes possible tomorrow morning with the cash call. No winner this morning, so you could take advantage tomorrow morning. There'll be another random call at 7:40. If it is to you and you answer, then you win the beverage from Black Earth Java and the double prizes of the day. If you don't answer, you have 10 minutes and 49 seconds to call back and still pick up the prizes. Then at the end of the month, which is coming soon, all of the cash call winners are entered to win that jackpot of $250. Thank you to our cash call sponsors, including Spencer Hy-Vee, Game State, Heartland Pet Resort, and Prime Rib. 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
6: More 104.9 weather. Good afternoon. Some showers could be developing tonight. A pretty good chance and might see an inch or two accumulation. 63 for the overnight low tonight. Tomorrow, more showers and then becoming sunny probably by early afternoon. 77, winds at about 20 to 25. 58 and clear by tomorrow night. Saturday, sunny. 81. Saturday night, 59. Sunny. Sunday, 83. Monday, it'll be sunny and 84. 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
0: Well, baby, I went down and got it for you.

0: Sam. Oops, it's Brittany on More 104.9 with George Wolf here this afternoon. 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
7: More 104.9 weather. Good afternoon. Some showers could be developing tonight. A pretty good chance and might see an inch or two accumulation. 63 for the overnight low tonight. Tomorrow, more showers and then becoming sunny probably by early afternoon. 77, winds at about 20 to 25. 58 and clear by tomorrow night. Saturday, sunny. 81. Saturday night, 59. Sunny. Sunday, 83. Monday, it'll be sunny and 84. You're up to date on More 104.9.
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0: Chapel Row and Pink Pony Club on Moore 104.9. Thanks for checking in this afternoon. I'm George Wolf. 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
12: More 104.9 weather. Good afternoon. Some showers could be developing tonight. A pretty good chance, and might see an inch or two accumulation. 63 for the overnight low tonight. Tomorrow, more showers and then becoming sunny probably by early afternoon. 77, winds at about 20 to 25. 58 and clear by tomorrow.

0: Tomorrow night, Saturday, sunny, 81. Saturday night, 59. Sunny Sunday, 83. Monday, it'll be sunny and 84. 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

0: 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George Wolf on the drive home. Pretty sweet lineup this year at the Clay County Fair. 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On September 13th, Gabriel Fluffy Iglesias. 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
6: More 104.9 weather. Good afternoon. Some showers could be developing tonight. A pretty good chance and might see an inch or two accumulation. 63 for the overnight low tonight. Tomorrow, more showers and then becoming sunny probably by early afternoon. 77, winds at about 20 to 25. 58 and clear by tomorrow night. Saturday, sunny. 81. Saturday night, 59. Sunny. Sunday, 83. Monday, it'll be sunny and 84. 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
9: I'm Anthony Gonzalez with your More 104.9 News Brief. Hospitals nationwide are facing critical blood shortages, but Spencer Hospital says the shortage has not yet affected patient care locally. LifeServe Blood Center says donations have fallen well below expected levels this summer, creating a significant strain on the blood supply. Rebecca Peters of Spencer Hospital says the shortage is being felt across the country and throughout the LifeServe service area.
10: There is an issue with blood shortage nationwide, but also through LifeServe Blood Center, which is where Spencer Hospital and most of the hospitals in our region get their blood from. So right now we are critically low. And so that means that we have a very small supply of blood. So right now is a great time for people to consider donating blood to LifeServe Blood Center.
9: Despite the shortages, Peters says Spencer Hospital currently has enough blood on hand to meet patient needs.
10: Currently at Spencer Hospital, we do have the blood supply to meet our needs. And, should something major change, it might be a little challenging to get inventory. But as of right now, it has not impacted our patient care, and we haven't needed to make any changes to our schedules based on our blood supply.
9: Peters says hospital staff are monitoring the situation closely, but have not had to implement blood conservation measures or change normal operations. LifeServe officials warn that if donations do not increase, hospitals could eventually face difficult decisions regarding treatments and surgeries. The Blood Center reports it is approximately 2,500 units behind expected collection levels for July. Peters says residents can help by giving blood at one of several upcoming donation opportunities in the area.
10: So coming up on Friday, July 31st, Albert City will have a blood drive. On Monday, August 3rd, there will be one at First Congregational Church in Spencer. Then on Tuesday, we'll have a blood drive right here at Spencer Hospital. Then on Wednesday, August 5th, there will be a blood drive for LifeServe Blood Center in Emmitsburg at Holy Family Parish Center. On Monday, the 10th of August, they will have a blood drive in Ayrshire at the community center. And then on Monday, August 17th, there will be another one in Spencer at First Congregational Church. So a lot of opportunities to give and a lot of opportunities to make a meaningful impact for our community right now when we need it.
9: 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I'm Anthony Gonzalez.
11: More 104.9 weather. Good afternoon. Some showers could be developing tonight. A pretty good chance, and might see an inch or two accumulation. 63 for the overnight low tonight. Tomorrow, more showers and then becoming sunny probably by early afternoon. 77, winds at about 20 to 25. 58 and clear by tomorrow night. Saturday, sunny. 81. Saturday night, 59. Sunny. Sunday, 83. Monday, it'll be sunny and 84. 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

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Congrats to Jeff Hansen of Esterville. Their pop quiz winner this morning gets that $10 gift card to Central Perk. You could be next tomorrow morning with Kevin.

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0: Steady Swims, Bad Dreams on Moral 104.9. Appreciate the ride this afternoon. I'm George Wolf, heading for another great weekend, and Peterson Fire Days returning this weekend, kicking off tomorrow through Sunday. Big lineup of activities and celebrations for the whole family. The fire chief says there'll be plenty to keep visitors busy throughout the entire weekend. Get the full schedule. You can find it at moral1049.com.
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